0: There are tremendous benefits to the Canadian citizen. But I think, it would really be a wonderful marriage because it's two places that get along very well. They like each other a lot.
1: Well, if I may, as you know from real estate, there are some places that are never for sale. It's not for sale, won't be for sale.
2: When you consider what Mr. Carney just said, that Canada's not for sale, does this make the discussion a little more difficult to start on?
0: No, not at all. No, not at all. No, time. Time will tell. It's only time. But I say, never say never.
3: 30分由衡水老白干酒业独家特别呈现。1915年，巴拿马万国博览会甲等金奖，衡水老白干传承千年，地缸酿造不上头。衡水老白干甲等金奖，大国品质。鲁花低芥酸菜籽油，芥酸特别低，香味特别浓，烹、炒、炖、炸、煎，样样都好吃。今年中秋就选特别香的鲁花低芥酸菜籽油。